0: 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So, do you have any superpowers?
1: I guess I can make myself invisible.

Na me quita pa. 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If you ever do, for what good is love without loving you? 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But if you stay, I'll make you a knight like no night has been or will be again. We'll sail the sun, we'll ride on the rain, we'll talk to the trees.

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1: Alone the busy station I waited, but you never arrived. People came and went, little family pageants were enacted over and over again, but you never came. I watched the wall clock, picked out the dispatcher's every scrambled word. I waited and the hour grew late. Still no you. And so, very weary, I left the station and went home. Only a day away, and the loneliness is unbearable. How will it be if you are a year gone? What will happen if I am not to know again your warm arms, your shoulder next to my face at night, the quiet talk over strong coffee, the chase along the toll beach, waking up in the morning, and oh God, so many things. I'm afraid of being alone anymore. It happens every time you close the door, or go into the next room away from me, or turn your back on me even a little. I am like a child again. I can't be left alone. Hurry, hurry, hurry.

watching as you crossed the street for the last time, trying hard to memorize you, knowing it would be important. The way you walked, the way you looked back over your shoulder at me. Finally, you reached the other side of the street, put your bag down and leaned against the wall, and began watching me as I walked up the street toward the station. And then the long ride home. 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Because I was so very much alone. And the others on the train were kind, as people always are on trains. 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

in the port of Amsterdam, where the wild seagulls fly, there's a sailor who stands looking out past the sky. And the arch of his back and the thrust of his hip are as strong and as proud as the prow of a ship. In the port of Amsterdam, there's a sailor whose face is as withered and cracked as a cobblestone street, and another whose face is as fair as the Christ that visits the sailors who rot in the deep. In the port of Amsterdam, there are sailors in pairs whose only adventures are climbing upstairs, just climbing upstairs and descending again in houses.